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1: Magic.
0: Court side with a bad bitch. Then I send the bitch to Uber.
1: Go.
0: 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Hey. I'm not stupid, so I keep the Uzi. Focus on records, get back as I'm back. So my money making my back pay. You niggas got a low act rate. We from the north, yeah, that way.
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0: That cookie blunt in the ashtray. You bitches just nassin' no smash track. 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